Hold on, fuck that. Fuck that shit. 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I got to start this motherfucking record over again. Wait a minute. Fuck that shit. Still on this motherfucking record. I'ma play this motherfucker for y'all. Hey, y'all get some more drinks going on. I sound a whole lot better.

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The inner kid will always teach me how to win. 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